0: mi fa so, and so on.
1: No, do, re, mi, fa, so, and so on are only the tools we use to build a song. Now, once we have these notes in our heads, we can sing a million different tunes.
2: How?
1: By mixing them up, like this. So, do, la, fa, mi, do, re. Now you do it.

0: Yes, Brigitte, I did.
1: But when you sing anything, you're using up three notes on one word.
0: Yes, Brigitte, that's right. Well, sometimes we do that. Now, all together, and...

0: call you Jeffy?
1: Oh, you can call me Jeffrey or Jeff or Chef Golden.
0: Well, that's so sweet of you, Jeff. Oh. Well,
1: the sweetness is all on your side, Hillary.
0: Well, are you saying for me?
1: Oh, yeah, for you.
0: Just for me?
1: Just for you, just
0: for
1: you.
0: For me.
2: Can you what?
0: For me.
2: For me, you.
0: Just me.
3: Yeah, just you.
0: Only me.
2: Only you.
0: You better promise.
3: I promise.
0: You said?
3: I say.
0: All right, for me.